0: jetzt auch Energy zu hören.
1: I wanna dance by water underneath the Mexican sky. Drink some margaritas by swinging blue lights. Listen to the mariachi play at midnight. Are you with me? Are you with me?

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2: 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So we pray.
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1: 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I had a